0: Trigger FM, das Radio der freien Medien. Mit Lieblingsmusik und Informationen. Nur auf triggerfm.com.
1: A lot of folks of all different nationalities and things come up to me and say, I dug my grandmother too. And I remember the first responsibility I ever had was to take care of my grandmother, make sure she got everywhere okay. And at that time, I was maybe 5 or 6 years old. And the most I could have done was let her fall on me if she decided to fall. But it was a hip job because Grandma never went nowhere but to church. And it wasn't one of them sad churches where they sing them songs that make you wish you could just hurry up and die and get it over with. One of them kind of let me Grandma and them had one of them churches where they sung, if you wanna have me, Jesus, it's alright. If you wanna have me, Jesus, it's alright. And at the funeral, they used to have to tie the caskets down. Yeah. And they had them fat sisters in there, used to get so glad and in the rhythm, had a little stove in the center of the church for heat, and invariably one of them fat sisters would feel so good she would jump into the stove and holler, ow, right in the rhythm. Grandma was like Bobby over here, Bobby Hall. She had a tambourine and a triangle. When I saw Bobby with that tambourine and triangle, I couldn't help but hug her. But Grandma couldn't play the triangle good like Bobby can, but she could deal with the tambourine. So I used to sit on the triangle and hand her the tambourine. And the Honorable Reverend back there had an old bass drum that somebody gave him. And when the groove got right and the fat sister hit the stove and hollered and Grandma shook the tambourine off the hip, the Reverend would get to feeling so good, he just hit himself all upside the head with the drumstick. Yeah. Love that old lady.

As a child, she would analyze lyrics. She would tear apart each word and turn it into a gimmick. She used to play with the melodies and beats and the words. She would come and sing in things that no one had heard in. As a child, she was always pretty bright. Never bitching with the girls or getting into fights. There was something in her head and there was something in her mind. There was something going round. There was something burning bright.

teachers used to say, "What do you want to be?" As soon as she says singer, they all look at her blankly like, "Darling, darling, you need to have a backup plan." "Like what?" she said. "Working in Matalan." "Well, quite frankly, miss, I've already applied. With the other 1,000 applicants standing in the line, but that ain't my calling. I'm tired of your warning, 'cause I won't be fooling."

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Let's have a mid-city fiesta with your West LA connection. Hop inside the vehicle, start crossing intersections. We learning life's lessons while we blaze the cerebral essence. 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

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I'm looking backwards through glasses tinted with rose, like the flowers I got you after I made you cry. I really am still quite sorry about that. I'm the same three bands everyone in your city likes. 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I just came here to party.

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2: 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This leather is tough.
3: That is tough. I've been looking at it.
0: Yeah, we like it.
3: Too much. That leather's too much. Thank you, Mike. Hello again.
2: What happened? What happened? Oh. Falling apart, is what's happening.
3: These are their A mics, too.
0: What?
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1: Let the beat ride.
2: And
1: let
2: Anton.
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And that's the way you just lock into it, you know. And once you locked into it, you had it going. 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And you just, to me, that was, hey, hit with the band. And that made the whole thing sound like it was exploding.

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And that music was the basis, really the basis for all jazz rock almost. 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The way the drums, bass, guitar, keyboards, and vocals all work together, interlocking. So I think that they were the music, the rhythm is the music and the drums.

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3: Last night, we did two whole cars. It was me, Dez, and me, three, right? And on the first car, in small letters, it said, all you see is, and then, you know, big, you know, black silver letters, it said, crime in the city, right? 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
4: Yeah, it was a whole car and shit, then it was a, you
5: 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Escúchela, la ciudad respirando. 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
3: Got something to tell ya. Yeah.

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Yeah, but don't judge me because she's kind of young. How old is she? None of your fucking business. Yeah, she took the SATs. She's the first year in some college. Let's just say, I asked if she knew who the Temptations were. She said she don't believe in that because she was Catholic. Fucking kill myself.